wasted my needle, yeah, you took my youth. Now I grieve that linen, cause it's stained by you. You're reduced to a lesson, can you teach me yet? Can I take back fingers I weaved into your hair? I wasted my needle, threw away my youth. Now we're sewn together, the stitches smile.

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I look for you in everyone I meet, but I can never find.

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I'm going to say,

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Past the point of no return. Everything you get is what you earn. 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I'm soaring with the key like I'm the leader of the ark. Cutting through the flood waters, crazy.

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You know I've warned you, I'm warning you. Your dreams will swallow you. They're all third-rate imitations of places you ain't been, and past lives you've invented. No, you never know who might not get the joke.

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0: the sun. Walk the face of this earth just like Anunnakis. Anunnakis was once the giants who made love with the daughters of man to create semi-gods so they can have access to the knowledge that they need to apply wisdom upon this earth. Touch the sky, touch the soil, jump in the water, swim, be the water, shapeless, formless, and you know what's up. You know what's up. When people say they don't know, it's just because you haven't done much research to find out.
1: Equation-wise, the first thing to do is to consider time as officially ended.
0: I am strong. I am whole. I am the person who didn't know myself before I woke up this morning. When I woke up this morning, I became the person that I needed to become. We stay high. And when we stay high, it doesn't mean we use the substance that's plant from the earth to just get high. We get high because the sun is out. A friend of mine once said to me, Bugat, said, you want to put your hand and hide yourself from the sun, but the sun's still behind it. Count your blessings.
2: I hope that you listen.

Bounce. Three, two, bounce. Three, three, four, to one. Bounce. Three, two, bounce. Three, three, four, to one. Bounce. Three, two, bounce. Three, three, four, to one. Bounce. Three, two, bounce.